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7: Here's Norfolk's three-day forecast from the MyFM Weather Center. Cloudy with a chance of showers this evening. Showers will begin after midnight. Risk of a thunderstorm overnight as well, and a low of 8. Tomorrow, showers ending in the morning, then cloudy. There is a risk of a thunderstorm early in the morning, and the high will be 16. And Thursday, cloudy with a small chance of showers and a high of 14. 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
12: Here's Norfolk's 3-day forecast from the MyFM Weather Center. Cloudy with a chance of showers this evening. Showers will begin after midnight. Risk of a thunderstorm overnight as well, and a low of 8. Tomorrow, showers ending in the morning, then cloudy. There is a risk of a thunderstorm early in the morning, and the high will be 16. And Thursday, cloudy with a small chance of showers and a high of 14. I'm Jeremy Hall with Norfolk's Breaking and Local News.

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6: Here's Norfolk's three-day forecast from the MyFM Weather Center. Cloudy with a chance of showers this evening. Showers will begin after midnight. Risk of a thunderstorm overnight as well, and a low of 8. Tomorrow, showers ending in the morning, then cloudy. There is a risk of a thunderstorm early in the morning, and the high will be 16. And Thursday, cloudy with a small chance of showers and a high of 14. I'm Jeremy Hall with Norfolk's Breaking and Local News.

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18: Here's Norfolk's three-day forecast from the MyFM Weather Center. Cloudy with a chance of showers this evening. Showers will begin after midnight. Risk of a thunderstorm overnight as well, and a low of 8. Tomorrow, showers ending in the morning, then cloudy. There is a risk of a thunderstorm early in the morning, and the high will be 16. And Thursday, cloudy with a small chance of showers and a high of 14. I'm Jeremy Hall with Norfolk's breaking and local news.

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1: Here's Norfolk's three-day forecast from the MyFM Weather Center. A few showers ending this morning, then cloudy with a chance of showers later today. There is a risk of a thunderstorm this morning as well, and today's high will be 16. Tonight, cloudy with a chance of showers and a low of 6. Tomorrow, cloudy with a slight chance of showers and a high of 14. And Friday will be a mix of sun and cloud with a high of 18. I'm Jeremy Hall with Norfolk's breaking and local news.

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1: Here's Norfolk's three-day forecast from the MyFM Weather Center. A few showers ending this morning, then cloudy with a chance of showers later today. There is a risk of a thunderstorm this morning as well, and today's high will be 16. Tonight, cloudy with a chance of showers and a low of 6. Tomorrow, cloudy with a slight chance of showers and a high of 14. And Friday will be a mix of sun and cloud with a high of 18. I'm Jeremy Hall with Norfolk's breaking and local news.

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1: Here's Norfolk's three-day forecast from the MyFM Weather Center. A few showers ending this morning, then cloudy with a chance of showers later today. There is a risk of a thunderstorm this morning as well, and today's high will be 16. Tonight, cloudy with a chance of showers and a low of 6. Tomorrow, cloudy with a slight chance of showers and a high of 14. And Friday will be a mix of sun and cloud with a high of 18. I'm Jeremy Hall with Norfolk's breaking and local news.

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2: Here's Norfolk's three-day forecast from the MyFM Weather Center. A few showers ending this morning, then cloudy with a chance of showers later today. There is a risk of a thunderstorm this morning as well, and today's high will be 16. Tonight, cloudy with a chance of showers and a low of 6. Tomorrow, cloudy with a slight chance of showers and a high of 14. And Friday will be a mix of sun and cloud with a high of 18. I'm Jeremy Hall with Norfolk's breaking and local news.

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2: Here's Norfolk's three-day forecast from the MyFM Weather Center. A few showers ending this morning, then cloudy with a chance of showers later today. There is a risk of a thunderstorm this morning as well, and today's high will be 16. Tonight, cloudy with a chance of showers and a low of 6. Tomorrow, cloudy with a slight chance of showers and a high of 14. And Friday will be a mix of sun and cloud with a high of 18. I'm Jeremy Hall with Norfolk's breaking and local news.

0: 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The top three stories to start your day are next.
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2: Welcome back to the wake up call on your Wednesday morning. Here's some things you might want to chat about around the water cooler today. Jamie Foxx is going to be a dad again. This time his third child, but his first with girlfriend Elise Huckstep. Conan O'Brien will be back again next year as host of the Oscars, a three-peat for him. Bonnie Tyler remains seriously ill, but is in stable condition in a hospital in Portugal. However, her doctors are still positive that she will make a full recovery. Funny, at Applebee's, they've brought back their all-you-can-eat special. The deal costs $15.99 and allows diners to select one of three proteins, boneless wings, riblets, or double crunch shrimp served with endless fries. So the all-you-can-eat is the fries part, right? Because it would go a long way if it was the shrimp. There have been 11 Fast and Furious movies. Now Vin Diesel has announced that Peacock is going to launch 4 Fast and Furious TV shows, but no titles or premiere dates have been disclosed. Jimmy Kimmel announced he will skip airing a new episode of Jimmy Kimmel Live Thursday, May the 21st, the night Stephen Colbert's finale of The Late Show airs, as a gesture of respect. The 2026 Sports Illustrated swimsuit issue is going to feature Alex Earle, Tiffany Haddish, Hilary Duff, and Nicole Williams English. Prime Video has announced there will be a 5th season of Reacher even before the 4th season has come out. Season 4 will show up sometime later this year. The Red Hot Chili Peppers have sold their music catalog, including the band's entire recorded music catalog, which spans 40 years and 13 studio albums, to Warner Music Group for $300 million. Some sad news. Scott Probst, the younger brother of Survivor host Jeff Probst, has passed away. He used to work on Survivor as an art assistant from 2006 to 2008, and then as a cameraman from 2011 to 2012. He was 64 years old. And remember that movie critic that we used to see on TV all the time, sharp-tongued Rex Reed? Unfortunately, he passed away too. He was 87 years old. More to come on the Wake Up Call. Good morning.
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5: Here's Norfolk's three-day forecast from the MyFM Weather Center. A few showers ending this morning, then cloudy with a chance of showers later today. There is a risk of a thunderstorm this morning as well, and today's high will be 16. Tonight, cloudy with a chance of showers and a low of 6. Tomorrow, cloudy with a slight chance of showers and a high of 14. And Friday will be a mix of sun and cloud with a high of 18. I'm Jeremy Hall with Norfolk's Breaking and Local News.

0: Here's what's happening in Norfolk.
1: It's Wednesday, May the 13th. Some rain this morning, turning into a 40% chance of showers for the rest of the day. Good morning, I'm Matt LeBlanc. There will be a new Ward 3 counselor this October.
2: Just wanted to say, after a great deal of quiet deliberation, I've made a decision not to seek re-election to Norfolk County Council.
1: That was Mike Columbus, who made the announcement yesterday at council. He thanked the community for their unwavering support over the many years he has served as an elected official.
2: It's been 26 years with Norfolk County. I was there from the very start. And there was also 14 years with the former township of Delhi. So it's time to move on.
1: Columbus received a standing ovation for his service, with many councillors taking time to thank him for all he's done. Simcoe showed its big heart on McHappy Day, raising $7,300. The May 6th fundraiser supported Ronald McDonald House, South Central Ontario, and local Special Olympians. Owner-operator Ellen Carew says the strong turnout highlights the generosity of Norfolk County and will help families and athletes alike. Portions of the Lynn Valley Trail will be temporarily closed this week for engineering work on the Burt and Robinson Bridges. The affected section between the Decoux Road entrance and the Ireland Road entrance will be inaccessible on Thursday and Friday. Officials say the closure will be in effect from 8:30 in the morning till 2 p.m. on both days. And Toronto officials say they are continuing to test traffic and transit plans ahead of next month's FIFA World Cup matches in the city. Last weekend's closure of the Don Valley Parkway was used as a part of a broader mobility test, while several major sporting events were taking place downtown. Toronto is scheduled to host 6 World Cup matches beginning on June 12th, including Canada's opening game. In sports, Buffalo edged Montreal 3-2 to even their series at 2 games apiece in the NHL playoffs, while Vegas defeated the Ducks 3-2 to take a 3-2 series lead. In the PWHL, Montreal beat Minnesota 2-1 to advance to the Walter Cup final, where they will face Ottawa, guaranteeing the league's first Canadian champion. In Major League Baseball, the Tampa Bay Rays beat the Blue Jays 7-6. I'm Matt LeBlanc. The next time you're scrolling through your phone, visit norfolktoday.ca and see what Norfolk County is talking about. Your 3-day weather is next.
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1: Here's Norfolk's 3-day forecast from the MyFM Weather Center. Showers ending this morning, then it'll be cloudy with a 40% chance of showers for the rest of the day. There is a risk of a thunderstorm this morning as well, windy with a high of 16. Tonight, it'll be cloudy, that chance of rain going into the evening, wind staying steady with a low of 5. Tomorrow, a cloudy day, a 40% chance of showers in the morning, clearing in the afternoon. It'll be windy as well with a high of 14. And Friday, a mix of sun and clouds with a high of 18. Today's UV index is 6 or high. The UV report is brought to you by South Coast Awning, the leading provider of shade in southwestern Ontario. I'm Matt LeBlanc with Norfolk's breaking and local news.

0: I recently had an earache, and I thought, hey, I should go to the pharmacist for this time, because that's one of the many, many things that they can now treat you for. I didn't. I should have just let it go away on its own. But that's me. I'm a mess. But really, there are so many things. You said you had someone do a tick removal on Jack, right?
1: Yeah, that was last spring, actually. Yeah, he was at soccer and then got home right on the side of his arm. So we did all the right things, got it out, put it in a bag, brought it to the pharmacist. He inspected the bite site and all was well. But you think if we went to the ER for that, pretty low priority, we would have been 3-4 hours, right?
0: Yes, and in a bigger center, even longer. Well, Ontario pharmacists will soon be allowed to administer more vaccines and treat more common ailments as part of the government's continuing moves to expand their scope of practice. So people will get faster access to care, and this will also ease pressure on those emergency departments and on your doctor, if you're lucky enough to have one. Starting this July, pharmacists will be able to give vaccinations for tetanus, whooping cough, diphtheria, respiratory syncytial virus, RSV, shingles, and pneumococcal vaccines. The provincial government has already allowed pharmacists to assess and treat 19 common ailments and is now planning to add 9 more. They include head lice. That's a big one for kids. Kids in school, right? You can go to your pharmacist now for that. Nasal congestion, ringworm, and warts. You and I were both plagued by warts when we were younger.
1: It was awful. I wasn't even younger. That was within the last 10 years. Those ones on the heel that make it impossible to walk. I had to go get those burned off. But yeah, I had to book with my doctor, wait the month, then waste his time sitting there scraping my heel and burning it off, right?
0: No, it hurts, doesn't it? I don't like it, but you know what? You got to get it done because you can't just keep, they don't go away on their own. Dry eye even. So, you know, you would think you'd have to go to the optometrist for that, but that will be also included in this long list. You can go to the Ontario government website to see everything that's now included, because a bunch of things people, I don't even think they know that they were included in the first place, and now they're just adding to all this in July of this year.
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7: Here's Norfolk's three-day forecast from the MyFM Weather Center. Cloudy one today, rain this morning, turning into a 40% chance of showers for the rest of the day. There is a risk of a thunderstorm this morning as well. It'll be windy with a high of 16, UV index of 6 or high. Tonight, cloudy. That chance of rain going into the evening, wind staying steady, temperature dropping down to 5. Tomorrow, it'll be a cloudy day, a 40% chance of showers in the morning, clearing in the afternoon. Windy with a high of 14, and Friday a mix of sun and clouds with a high of 18. I'm Matt LeBlanc with Norfolk's breaking and local news.

0: It's Wednesday, May 13th. Got a fair bit of rain overnight. Good morning, I'm Matt LeBlanc. Norfolk County OPP are asking for the public's help after a pontoon boat and a trailer were reported stolen from a property on Hamilton Plank Road in Port Dover. Police say the theft happened sometime between May the 4th and May the 9th. We have more information about the boat and trailer on our website right now. Anyone with information is asked to contact the police or Crime Stoppers. A strong show of support in Simcoe for Mick Happy Day. The Queensway McDonald's raised $7,300 on May the 6th, benefiting Ronald McDonald House, South Central Ontario, and Simcoe Special Olympians. Owner-operator Ellen Carew says every meal and donation helped make a difference, with funds going towards programs and supports for families and local athletes. High school students from across the region are heading to Toronto Motorsports Park in Cayuga this Friday for the National Hot Rod Association Youth Education and Trades Day. The event combines live drag racing with hands-on trade experiences, giving students a chance to meet industry professionals and explore careers in skilled trades. Jason Hardy, who's involved in the program and works in trades education, talks about the evolving program at the racetrack.
1: The last 3 years, we've turned it into a educational day as well as a trades day. So we have a lot of different companies and individuals coming out, supporting different trades, giving the students hands-on activities.
0: Hardy says it's all about showing students what's possible beyond the classroom. In sports, Buffalo edged Montreal 3-2 to even their series at 2 games apiece in the NHL playoffs, while Vegas defeated the Ducks 3-2 to take a 3-2 series lead. In the PWHL, Montreal beat Minnesota 2-1 to advance to the Walter Cup final, where they will face Ottawa, guaranteeing the league's first Canadian champion. In Major League Baseball, the Tampa Bay Rays beat the Blue Jays 7-6. I'm Matt LeBlanc. The next time you're scrolling through your phone, visit norfolktoday.ca and see what Norfolk County is talking about. Your 3-day weather is next.
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0: Here's Norfolk's 3-day forecast from the MyFM Weather Center. Showers ending this morning, then it'll be cloudy with a 40% chance of showers for the rest of the day. There is a risk of a thunderstorm this morning as well, windy with a high of 16. Tonight, it'll be cloudy, that chance of rain going into the evening, wind staying steady with a low of 5. Tomorrow, a cloudy day, a 40% chance of showers in the morning, clearing in the afternoon. It'll be windy as well with a high of 14. And Friday, a mix of sun and clouds with a high of 18. Today's UV index is 6 or high. The UV report is brought to you by South Coast Awning, the leading provider of shade in southwestern Ontario. I'm Matt LeBlanc with Norfolk's breaking and local news.

0: My FM in the morning, gathering around the breakfast table to talk the cognitive shuffle this morning, which sounds like something you need to take a dance class to master, the cognitive shuffle. But no, this has to do with falling asleep. I think we're all striving to get better sleep. For a lot of us, it's that mind racing, going over everything in your day, everything coming up tomorrow, and falling asleep is the tough part.
1: Yes. So it's so important to kind of put those things out of your head. How do you do that? You put something else in your head, which is what this kind of the basis for this. Here's how it works. Once you go to bed following your normal routine, pick a word that doesn't carry much meaning to you and is 5 to 12 letters long. Okay. So you pick any word. That word should be emotionally neutral. So not something tied to stress or strong feelings.
0: So don't pick the word census, you're saying.
1: Don't pick the word census.
0: Okay.
1: What is with people? Calm down about the census.
0: Angry.
1: Whoa. Just calm down. Okay, avoid words like census, money, or deadline, or anything that might trigger, you know, worry chains. Some common choices, blanket, garden, kitchen, Wadhound, whatever.
0: Yeah, I mean, kitchen can be triggering. If you go to bed and leave a messy kitchen, that might be a trigger word for you, but to each their own. To each their own, of course. So here, you have your word, right? Pick blanket, great example. So you focus on the first letter, and you're trying to generate as many unrelated words as you can. So you're sitting there with blanket, you're going B. Okay, butterfly, basket, bagel. And in your mind, as you say these words, picture them.
1: Okay, then you move on to the L of blanket. Lorena, Larry.
0: Different names of people that have L. It works. Each time you come up with a new word, new letter, visualize it. Usually,
1: I couldn't think of one word that began with an L.
0: And you know what? You'll probably fall asleep thinking about L words. That's the whole idea, though, is as you think about these words and picture them, you're probably going to drift off, right? Because your mind's kind of working a little bit, but you're relaxing from your day and off you go.
1: Yes, I love this. This is going to be the next thing I try for sure. We used to play this as a game in the car as well for long trips. But you don't want the driver falling asleep, so maybe don't do that.
0: You don't have to yell, Larry, wake up.
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7: 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I'm at Simcoe Lighting and Decor. 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I'm here with Violet. Violet, I guess, what can people expect on the day of?
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7: Here's Norfolk's three-day forecast from the MyFM Weather Center. Cloudy one today, rain this morning, turning into a 40% chance of showers for the rest of the day. There is a risk of a thunderstorm this morning as well. It'll be windy with a high of 16, UV index of 6 or high. Tonight, cloudy. That chance of rain going into the evening, wind staying steady, temperature dropping down to 5. Tomorrow, it'll be a cloudy day. A 40% chance of showers in the morning, clearing in the afternoon. Windy with a high of 14, and Friday a mix of sun and clouds with a high of 18. I'm Matt LeBlanc with Norfolk's Breaking and Local News.

0: 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You can text, you can call MyFM in the morning. Hey, if you have any celebrations today, make sure you get those in for this May 13th. We'll go over those shortly. How about if you have your own method for falling asleep?
1: Oh, yeah. Please share those, because that cognitive shuffling we just described may work for some people. But if you have a tried and true solution, let us know. The rolling eye method, Jamie. Yeah. We learned about that a while ago. Do you remember it exactly?
0: Yeah. So, yeah, we both use this and we swear by it. So, yeah, if you're having a hard time falling asleep, your eyes are closed, you're lying there. You go with your eyes, left, right, left, right, up, down, up, down, 360, do a complete roll,
1: circle,
0: counterclockwise, circle, do everything twice and start over. You'll probably get through it two or three times, and I find it knocks me right out.
1: Yeah, I forgot the exact order, but it still worked for me.
0: I'm sure just any chaotic order of rolling your eyes. It's focusing on something else. That's the idea, is getting whatever's keeping you up out of your head. So, yeah.
1: Exactly. They even said that it sort of mimics REM sleep almost. So so it kind of cushions you into your sleep, which is lovely.
0: Well, listen to us sounding all sciencey here this morning. I love it.
1: I know. Who are these people?
0: Who are these
1: what
0: doctors?
1: What have they done with the normal
0: not a doctor. 855. Yeah, I miss my normal boneheads. 855 win by FM. Hey, we do want to know this morning. So we know the question of the day rule. There's one rule and one rule only. No Google. We're asking you, do you know why different parts of the world drive on the other side of the road? Without Googling.
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15: Here's Norfolk's forecast from the MyFM Weather Center. Cloudy this morning with rain turning into a 40% chance of showers for the rest of the day. There is a risk of a thunderstorm this morning. It'll be windy throughout the day today with a high of 16, UV index of 6 or high. Tonight, it'll be cloudy, a 40% chance of showers this evening. Wind staying steady with a low of 5. I'm Matt LeBlanc with Norfolk's breaking and local news.

0: here's what's happening in Norfolk.
1: It's Wednesday, May the 13th, a 40% chance of showers today and a bit windy. Good morning, I'm Matt LeBlanc.
2: What a bombshell of an announcement. Holy cow. Thanks, counselor.
1: A lot of people were shocked yesterday at council is Ward 3 counselor Mike Columbus, who has represented the ward since Norfolk County Council was first created in 2001, officially announced that he would not be seeking re-election this year. He received a standing ovation for his service and praise from his fellow counselors.
2: Sitting next to you for the first 3 years has been helpful and lots of good insight.
3: Thank you for what you've done. Thank you for your service.
4: You were wonderful here and you've been a mentor to a lot of people.
5: Not once have I ever questioned his knowledge, his history, the facts that he brings forward.
1: Columbus thanked the community for their support over the years. Four individuals are facing charges following a series of separate intimate partner violence investigations across Norfolk County over the weekend. Police say the incidents involved allegations of harassment, threats, assault, and breach of release conditions at multiple addresses throughout the county. The investigations resulted in charges against four Norfolk County residents, aging a range from 43 to 56, including charges of harassing communications, assault spousal, uttering threats spousal, and failure to comply with an undertaking. And a unique mix of speed and skills is coming to Toronto Motorsports Park in Cayuga on Friday as the National Hot Rod Association Youth Education and Trades Day returns. Jason Hardy, who is involved with the program and works in trades education, says students across the region will take part in hands-on trade stations, meet industry professionals, and even watch live drag racing up close and see all the skills required into making them go.
6: We have jet dragsters, so with literal jet engines out of fighter jets. We have old-style 60s gassers, front-engine dragsters, all of them using a lot of science and technology to create the engines, the chassis, the suspension.
1: The goal is to connect education with real-world careers and skill trades, an area in growing demand across Ontario. In sports, Buffalo edged Montreal 3-2 to even their series at two games apiece in the NHL playoffs, while Vegas defeated the Ducks 3-2 to take a 3-2 series lead. In the PWHL, Montreal beat Minnesota 2-1 to advance to the Walter Cup final, where they will face Ottawa, guaranteeing the league's first Canadian champion. In Major League Baseball, the Tampa Bay Rays beat the Blue Jays 7-6. I'm Matt LeBlanc. The next time you're scrolling through your phone, visit norfolktoday.ca and see what Norfolk County is talking about. Your three-day weather is next.
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1: Here's Norfolk's three-day forecast from the MyFM Weather Center. Showers ending this morning, then it'll be cloudy with a 40% chance of showers for the rest of the day. There is a risk of a thunderstorm this morning as well, windy with a high of 16. Tonight, it'll be cloudy, that chance of rain going into the evening, wind staying steady with a low of 5. Tomorrow, a cloudy day, a 40% chance of showers in the morning, clearing in the afternoon. It'll be windy as well with a high of 14. And Friday, a mix of sun and clouds with a high of 18. Today's UV index is 6 or high. The UV report is brought to you by South Coast Awning, the leading provider of shade in southwestern Ontario. I'm Matt LeBlanc with Norfolk's breaking and local news.

It's a song that the country music world's been loving on since its release in the fall. It's still the number one song in Canadian Hot 100, still the number one song on Billboard's Hot 100. We thought this morning, Lorena, let's give it a try, see how it sounds, see how it feels here on MyFM in the morning. It's the song Choosin' Texas from Ella Langley on MyFM.

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4: Here's Norfolk's three-day forecast from the MyFM Weather Center. Cloudy one today, rain this morning, turning into a 40% chance of showers for the rest of the day. There is a risk of a thunderstorm this morning as well. It'll be windy with a high of 16, UV index of 6 or high. Tonight, cloudy. That chance of rain going into the evening, wind staying steady, temperature dropping down to 5. Tomorrow, it'll be a cloudy day. A 40% chance of showers in the morning, clearing in the afternoon. Windy with a high of 14, and Friday a mix of sun and clouds with a high of 18. I'm Matt LeBlanc with Norfolk's breaking and local news.

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1: We have texts coming in this morning on MyFM in the Morning about our question of the day, which no Googling. If do you actually know the reason why different parts of the world drive on the opposite side of the road? We don't off the top of our head. We had some pretty ridiculous speculations as to why, but keep texting those in at 855-WIN-MYFM. Jason might get our text of the day award.
2: Yeah, Jason simply asked us on the text line, what is a plot hound? It's a really worthy question. Yeah. A lot of people have asked me that because I mentioned the plot hound. I don't mention, this is our new dog. We got her on Christmas Eve, actually. She is a rescue. Her name is Dana, and she's a lovely little plot hound mix, which we also had never heard of. The story is that my husband saw her on a site for rescues, loved the name because it actually holds significance to him. He lost a friend named Dana. So when he saw the name, he saw how cute this little thing was. She's about 40 pounds. She's brindle. She's gorgeous. And she is a plot hound.
1: That's
2: a
1: breed.
2: We had never heard of it before. It's a breed of dog. Yes.
1: Okay. I didn't either. I had to look it up. They are absolutely beautiful. So, Jason, I don't know if that clarifies anything. What's a plot hound? It's a great question. I'm sure a lot have asked. So with Jamie and Lorena, we're looking at a few other headlines here that grabbed our attention this morning. This one grabbed your attention because you're a big fan of the show.
2: I don't know what's going on in the show. I have to admit that. My husband watches it, but I do look up from my phone a lot when Reacher is on.
1: Why would that be?
2: Oh, wow. Fifth season of Reacher has been announced by Prime Video, even before the fourth season has come out. Season four will show up sometime later this year, and then season five, and John's excited about this because he likes the show. I'm excited about this because I like Alan Ritchson a fair amount.
1: Why would that be, I wonder?
2: He is the star of the show. He's a big, beefy, also very funny, great guy. He's been in lots of other stuff. I've never seen him in too much. But I'll tell you, lady, and anyone who likes men, really, he is worth watching. And yeah, he's he holds the show together very well. John complained a lot when Tom Cruise originally had this role in something because he's a small guy. But Alan Ritchson fits the bill very well.
1: Well, this guy doesn't fit the big, beefy. He's funny, though. He's tall, Conan O'Brien, not beefy, though. He's also in the headlines because it's already been announced next March he's going to host the Oscars for a third straight year, a three-peat for Conan O'Brien. So pretty cool for him to have that. He's almost caught up to Jimmy Kimmel. Jimmy Kimmel's hosted four times. You know there's going to be some competition there. All right, we'll get to local news, sports, weather coming up at 7:30 here on MyFM in the Morning.
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5: Here's Norfolk's forecast from the MyFM Weather Center. Cloudy this morning with rain turning into a 40% chance of showers for the rest of the day. There is a risk of a thunderstorm this morning. It'll be windy throughout the day today with a high of 16, UV index of 6 or high. Tonight, it'll be cloudy, a 40% chance of showers this evening. Wind staying steady with a low of 5. I'm Matt LeBlanc with Norfolk's breaking and local news.

0: It's 7:30. Here's what's happening in Norfolk.
1: It's Wednesday, May the 13th. Some rain this morning, turning into a 40% chance of showers for the rest of the day. Good morning, I'm Matt LeBlanc. There will be a new Ward 3 counselor this October.
2: Just wanted to say, after a great deal of quiet deliberation, I've made a decision not to seek re-election to Norfolk County Council.
1: That was Mike Columbus, who made the announcement yesterday at Council. He thanked the community for their unwavering support over the many years he has served as an elected official.
2: It's been 26 years with Norfolk County. I was there from the very start. And there was also 14 years with the former Township of Delhi. So it's time to move on.
1: Columbus received a standing ovation for his service, with many councillors taking time to thank him for all he's done. Simcoe showed its big heart on McHappy Day, raising $7,300. The May 6th fundraiser supported Ronald McDonald House, South Central Ontario, and local Special Olympians. Owner-operator Ellen Carew says the strong turnout highlights the generosity of Norfolk County and will help families and athletes alike. Portions of the Lynn Valley Trail will be temporarily closed this week for engineering work on the Burt and Robinson bridges. The affected section between the Decoux Road entrance and the Ireland Road entrance will be inaccessible on Thursday and Friday. Officials say the closure will be in effect from 8:30 in the morning till 2 p.m. on both days. And Toronto officials say they are continuing to test traffic and transit plans ahead of next month's FIFA World Cup matches in the city. Last weekend's closure of the Don Valley Parkway was used as a part of a broader mobility test, while several major sporting events were taking place downtown. Toronto is scheduled to host 6 World Cup matches beginning on June 12th, including Canada's opening game. In sports, Buffalo edge Montreal 3-2 to even their series at 2 games apiece in the NHL playoffs, while Vegas defeated the Ducks 3-2 to take a 3-2 series lead. In the PWHL, Montreal beat Minnesota 2-1 to advance to the Walter Cup final, where they will face Ottawa, guaranteeing the league's first Canadian champion. In Major League Baseball, the Tampa Bay Rays beat the Blue Jays 7-6. I'm Matt LeBlanc. The next time you're scrolling through your phone, visit norfolktoday.ca and see what Norfolk County is talking about. Your 3-day weather is next.
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1: Here's Norfolk's 3-day forecast from the MyFM Weather Center. Showers ending this morning, then it'll be cloudy with a 40% chance of showers for the rest of the day. There is a risk of a thunderstorm this morning as well, windy with a high of 16. Tonight, it'll be cloudy, that chance of rain going into the evening, wind staying steady with a low of 5. Tomorrow, a cloudy day, a 40% chance of showers in the morning, clearing in the afternoon. It'll be windy as well with a high of 14. And Friday, a mix of sun and clouds with a high of 18. Today's UV index is 6 or high. The UV report is brought to you by South Coast Awning, the leading provider of shade in southwestern Ontario. I'm Matt LeBlanc with Norfolk's breaking and local news.

0: We've been bringing these questions of the day to you here on MyFM in the morning. The rule is no Googling. These are just things that happen in our world that we've accepted but never questioned. But this one, why do other parts of the world drive on the other side of the road without Googling? You and I have no idea.
1: For sure. We'll get to the real answer and send in what you think it might be, please. 855-WIN-MYFM. Roby's pun, he said today, did you hear the Artemis crew has been making the rounds again, talking about their trip, doing interviews, except one of them. He needed a little space.
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1: Yeah, Tom Gora celebrating a birthday today. Have a wonderful birthday, Tom, from residents and staff.
0: And our little nephew, Stanley Bilson, he is all of one today. Just had dinner with him last night. The boy never sleeps, but he is the happiest little dude. So smiley. And he's starting to like us. Used to be, it was not that long ago, Lorena, you couldn't go near this kid and he would scream for his mom. But he's actually kind of warming up to us. We're good people, I keep telling him.
1: Absolutely. Maybe Stanley should try the cognitive shuffling. Well, I'm sure Pet Value is a fun place to work anyway, but it's going to be extra fun today because they have won the Lunch Bunch. Stacy Mayo was announced as the winner yesterday afternoon. We just wanted to give Stacy another shout out this morning. 10 people in the workplace there. So be ready, Pet Value, for a delicious pizza from the Barrel Restaurant right at your workplace today. You can enter too. Just head to norfolktoday.ca and fill out the form under the Win tab. 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
7: Here's Norfolk's three-day forecast from the MyFM Weather Center. Cloudy one today, rain this morning, turning into a 40% chance of showers for the rest of the day. There is a risk of a thunderstorm this morning as well. It'll be windy with a high of 16, UV index of 6 or high. Tonight, cloudy. That chance of rain going into the evening, wind staying steady, temperature dropping down to 5. Tomorrow, it'll be a cloudy day, a 40% chance of showers in the morning, clearing in the afternoon, windy with a high of 14, and Friday a mix of sun and clouds with a high of 18. I'm Matt LeBlanc with Norfolk's breaking and local news.

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1: It's Wednesday, May the 13th. Got a fair bit of rain overnight. Good morning, I'm Matt LeBlanc. Norfolk County OPP are asking for the public's help after a pontoon boat and a trailer were reported stolen from a property on Hamilton Plank Road in Port Dover. Police say the theft happened sometime between May the 4th and May the 9th. We have more information about the boat and trailer on our website right now. Anyone with information is asked to contact the police or Crime Stoppers. A strong show of support in Simcoe for Mick Happy Day. The Queensway McDonald's raised $7,300 on May the 6th, benefiting Ronald McDonald House, South Central Ontario, and Simcoe Special Olympians. Owner-operator Ellen Carew says every meal and donation helped make a difference, with funds going towards programs and supports for families and local athletes. High school students from across the region are heading to Toronto Motorsports Park in Cayuga this Friday for the National Hot Rod Association Youth Education and Trades Day. The event combines live drag racing with hands-on trade experiences, giving students a chance to meet industry professionals and explore careers in skilled trades. Jason Hardy, who's involved in the program and works in trades education, talks about the evolving program at the racetrack.
2: The last 3 years, we've turned it into a educational day as well as a trades day. So we have a lot of different companies and individuals coming out, supporting different trades, giving the students hands-on activities.
1: Hardy says it's all about showing students what's possible beyond the classroom. And here is Chris Soares with Playoff Fever, supported by Queensway Tire Service and DeMeyer's Simcoe Honda.
3: Well, sometimes you simply need the bounces to go your way. And that happened last night for the Buffalo Sabres. Tage Thompson dumping a puck in, took a weird bounce off the glass and hit the back of Montreal's goaltender and into the net. Buffalo wins it 3-2 to tie the series after four games. The Canadiens went 1-for-7 on the power play. Elsewhere, Vegas needed overtime to slip by Anaheim 3-2. The Golden Knights lead that series 3-2. Professional Women's Hockey League, where Montreal beat Minnesota 2-1 to advance after five games. They'll take on Ottawa for the Walter Cup. Plus, a news conference scheduled for tomorrow morning. Looks like the PWHL will be born in Hamilton. I'm Chris Soares. Playoff Fever continues next at noon.
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1: Here's Norfolk's three-day forecast from the MyFM Weather Center. Showers ending this morning, then it'll be cloudy with a 40% chance of showers for the rest of the day. There is a risk of a thunderstorm this morning as well, windy with a high of 16. Tonight, it'll be cloudy, that chance of rain going into the evening, wind staying steady with a low of 5. Tomorrow, a cloudy day, a 40% chance of showers in the morning, clearing in the afternoon. It'll be windy as well with a high of 14. And Friday, a mix of sun and clouds with a high of 18. Today's UV index is 6 or high. The UV report is brought to you by South Coast Awning, the leading provider of shade in southwestern Ontario. I'm Matt LeBlanc with Norfolk's breaking and local news.

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4: Here is Norfolk's three-day forecast from the MyFM Weather Center. A cloudy one today with a 40% chance of showers. Windy with a high of 16. UV index today of 6 or high. Tonight it'll be cloudy. That chance of rain going into the evening. Wind staying steady with a low of 5. Tomorrow, a cloudy day. A 40% chance of showers in the morning, clearing in the afternoon. It'll be another windy day with a high of 14. And Friday, you can expect a mix of sun and clouds with a high of 18. I'm Matt LeBlanc with Norfolk's Breaking and Local News.

0: 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It's news you can use.
1: Well, our news you can use is a sports you can use this morning. So many of our listeners, and we love this, are into the PWHL, the Professional Women's Hockey League. Go ladies. Well, Montreal beat Minnesota 2-1 last night. So Montreal advances now to take on Ottawa. And this is the final. Okay.
2: Okay.
1: So I tell everybody I'm not a big hockey fan, but I'm a big lady fan. And my goodness, this league has come such a long way because Montreal meeting up with Ottawa in this league will mark the first time a Canadian team will win the trophy as PWHL champion, right? We're guaranteed.
2: Love to see that, right? This is the NHL dream, is to have two Canadian teams in the finals so we can finally get that cup back. But yeah, this Walter Cup is awarded to the champ of the PWHL because of its founder, Mark Walter, who's actually the owner of the Los Angeles Dodgers, and his wife. But they provided the funding, and they kind of made this whole league happen. So why not name the cup after him?
1: I know. I love it. It included the buyout of the rival Premier Hockey Federation in 2023. So the name of the trophy was proposed by Billie Jean King, a familiar name, PWHL advisory board member, champion of women's sports, to honor the Walters' commitment to advancing women's hockey. So the Sterling Silver Trophy, the Walter Cup, designed and handcrafted by Tiffany and Company. That adds another little nice element to it. So a Canadian team will be winning that, which is awesome. Also, it appears the Professional Women's Hockey League is adding another Canadian franchise. Just getting word about that. According to reports, though, a deal has been finalized with an announcement expected today or tomorrow at TD Coliseum in Hamilton because they're the people that are getting it.
2: Okay.
1: Right on.
2: The crowds are growing. This league is exploding. We are going to hear more and more about it. And especially now that the Walter Cup's coming to Canada, no matter who wins it.
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5: I work with many patients at our chronic pain management program. 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It's like the smoke alarm in your house. When it's functioning optimally, it's alerting you to fire, smoke, danger. Sometimes, though, it goes off when we're cooking bacon or having a steamy shower. Sometimes real pain signals are going off when we feel emotionally unsafe, worried, criticized, lonely. It can even be triggered by unpleasant thoughts, memories, trauma. Sometimes it becomes the brain's default mode and becomes chronic pain. But when we understand it, we can work toward changing it. Don't hesitate to reach out and talk, and take good care.
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10: Here's Norfolk's forecast from the MyFM Weather Center. Cloudy this morning with rain turning into a 40% chance of showers for the rest of the day. There is a risk of a thunderstorm this morning. It'll be windy throughout the day today with a high of 16, UV index of 6 or high. Tonight, it'll be cloudy, a 40% chance of showers this evening, wind staying steady with a low of 5. I'm Matt LeBlanc with Norfolk's breaking and local news.

0: What's happening in Norfolk?
1: It's Wednesday, May the 13th. A 40% chance of showers today and a bit windy. Good morning. I'm Matt LeBlanc.
2: What a bombshell of an announcement. Holy cow. Thanks. Yeah, thanks, counselor.
1: A lot of people were shocked yesterday at council is Ward 3 counselor Mike Columbus, who has represented the ward since Norfolk County Council was first created in 2001, officially announced that he would not be seeking re-election this year. He received a standing ovation for his service and praise from his fellow counselors.
2: Sitting next to you for the first 3 years has been helpful and lots of good insight.
3: Thank you for what you've done. Thank you for your service.
4: You were wonderful here and you've been a mentor to a lot of people.
5: Not once have I ever questioned his knowledge, his history, the facts that he brings forward.
1: Columbus thanked the community for their support over the years. Four individuals are facing charges following a series of separate intimate partner violence investigations across Norfolk County over the weekend. Police say the incidents involved allegations of harassment, threats, assault, and breach of release conditions at multiple addresses throughout the county. The investigations resulted in charges against four Norfolk County residents, aging a range from 43 to 56, including charges of harassing communications, assault spousal, uttering threats spousal, and failure to comply with an undertaking. And a unique mix of speed and skills is coming to Toronto Motorsports Park in Cayuga on Friday as the National Hot Rod Association Youth Education and Trades Day returns. Jason Hardy, who is involved with the program and works in trades education, says students across the region will take part in hands-on trade stations, meet industry professionals, and even watch live drag racing up close and see all the skills required into making them go.
6: We have jet dragsters, so with literal jet engines out of fighter jets. We have old-style 60s gassers, front-engine dragsters, all of them using a lot of science and technology to create the engines, the chassis, the suspension.
1: The goal is to connect education with real-world careers and skilled trades, an area in growing demand across Ontario. In sports, Buffalo edged Montreal 3-2 to even their series at two games apiece in the NHL playoffs, while Vegas defeated the Ducks 3-2 to take a 3-2 series lead. In the PWHL, Montreal beat Minnesota 2-1 to advance to the Walter Cup final, where they will face Ottawa, guaranteeing the league's first Canadian champion. In Major League Baseball, the Tampa Bay Rays beat the Blue Jays 7-6. I'm Matt LeBlanc. The next time you're scrolling through your phone, visit norfolktoday.ca and see what Norfolk County is talking about. Your three-day weather is next.
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1: Here's Norfolk's three-day forecast from the MyFM Weather Center. Showers ending this morning, then it'll be cloudy with a 40% chance of showers for the rest of the day. There is a risk of a thunderstorm this morning as well, windy with a high of 16. Tonight, it'll be cloudy, that chance of rain going into the evening, wind staying steady with a low of 5. Tomorrow, a cloudy day, a 40% chance of showers in the morning, clearing in the afternoon. It'll be windy as well with a high of 14. And Friday, a mix of sun and clouds with a high of 18. Today's UV index is 6 or high. The UV report is brought to you by South Coast Awning, the leading provider of shade in southwestern Ontario. I'm Matt LeBlanc with Norfolk's breaking and local news.

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1: A familiar name in Norfolk County, author and content creator Libby Ward is opening up about the pressures of modern parenting in her debut book, Honest Motherhood, On Losing My Mind and Finding Myself. Ward, who built a following online through candid discussions about parenting and mental health, says the book challenges what she calls the myth of the ideal mother.
2: Basically, this idea that to be a good mom, you need to be able to do everything, you know, to serve home-cooked fresh meals, to keep your house clean, to birth the quote-unquote correct way, to breastfeed, to always be a shining example of joy and delight that has endless patience, and is basically that, like, typified superwoman.
1: She explained it's a myth because perfectly balancing parenting, relationships, work, and personal well-being is an unattainable goal. Ward added that today's mothers are being bombarded with parenting advice.
2: Because we're living in this mothering generation where we get more information than any mothering and parenting generation before, you know, the experts and the self-help books and the social media influencers, and there's so much information, and mothers have never been more overwhelmed.
1: During the writing process, she realized her personal experiences and storytelling were what connected most deeply with readers.
2: And my editor, actually, when she got the manuscript, she said, "It's good, but where the magic really happens is in your story and in your voice and how you tell your story and the perspective that you have. Can you please write us more stories?"
1: The book became a collection of stories covering themes such as guilt, mental health, ADHD, people-pleasing, and the emotional load many mothers carry daily. You can read much more about this story at NorfolkToday.ca.
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7: Here is Norfolk's three-day forecast from the MyFM Weather Center. Cloudy one today with a 40% chance of showers. Windy with a high of 16. UV index today of 6 or high. Tonight it'll be cloudy. That chance of rain going into the evening. Wind staying steady with a low of 5. Tomorrow, a cloudy day. A 40% chance of showers in the morning, clearing in the afternoon. It'll be another windy day with a high of 14. And Friday, you can expect a mix of sun and clouds with a high of 18. I'm Matt LeBlanc with Norfolk's breaking and local news.

0: Maya Fam in the Morning, in case you missed it. Well, this came in a little late, but we need to definitely wish a very happy birthday to some twins today. Alyssa and Raphael Trudeau, they are 11 years old, from their mom. Have a wonderful day, you two. I love twins. I always wished I was a twin.
1: Yeah.
0: I'm a Gemini, so, okay. Oh, yeah.
1: And I want to also extend a happy first birthday, little nephew Stanley Bilson, who's celebrating today, birthday number one for the big guy. He's a tank.
0: Yay.
1: He's a big baby. I love him. Happy birthday, Stanley. So we had our question of the day come in. This was actually thanks to Jessica's dad on our text line. Wanted to know, without Googling, do we know why different parts of the world drive on other sides of the road? And we didn't. We speculated kind of sort of in this right arena, but what was the answer?
0: Yeah, so some of it goes back to historical reasons. So people would drive on the left side or, you know, in their horse and buggy. So their right hand was available to fight off bad people.
1: Right.
0: Or swordsmen would be on their horse on the left side. So you could fight with your right.
1: Yeah,
0: most people are right.
1: Your dominant hand, exactly. You don't want to be flopping with a sword in your left hand and miss the target. That North America then adopted it because driving on the horse, people wanted to whip with their right hand, their dominant hand. So they sat in the wagon on the left side, and they needed to be on the right side of the road so that they could see oncoming traffic, so the two horses didn't have a head-on collision.
0: Yeah, interesting.
1: Mm-hmm.
0: But there's more to it. You can read up on it.
1: Google's a wonderful thing. Enjoy that rabbit hole today. Cognitive shuffling, something else we told you about. This is the latest trick to help you fall asleep faster. It's basically focusing on a word, a light, fluffy word, and then break down that word into each letter. You take the first letter, so the word blanket, for example, nice fluffy word. Mm-hmm. Take the B, start thinking of B words. Okay, burrito, bagel. I don't know why you'd go to food. You'll end up hungry. But you know what I'm saying. Then picture that word. Picture that thing. And you'll just drift off. You will. You'll fall asleep.
0: Yeah. Before you get to the end of blanket, you'll be sleeping away in your blanket. Darlene texted us. She says, "Hi, Jamie and Lorena. I sometimes do a version of the cognitive shuffle by going through the alphabet and trying to think of as many colors or cities as I can for each letter. It really works. Dog breeds are another good go-to." Oh, that's lovely. Because then you picture the adorable dog.
1: Except
0: like a plot hound.
1: Plot hound, because you'll just question, wait, what is a plot hound? Then you'll be on your phone Googling, and then the bright light's going to keep you up. So maybe not a great idea.
0: Wow. Good points. Okay. And thank you, everybody, who participated in the show this morning.
1: Yeah.
0: We're getting more and more people texting and calling, and we love it. You want to be part of this great breakfast table that we're at each day. Ruby's pun of the day. Did you hear the Artemis crew has been making the rounds again, talking about their trip, doing interviews, except one of them. He needed a little space.
2: Now you know, in case you missed it.
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5: Weather. Here's Norfolk's forecast from the MyFM Weather Center. Cloudy this morning with rain turning into a 40% chance of showers for the rest of the day. There is a risk of a thunderstorm this morning. It'll be windy throughout the day today with a high of 16, UV index of 6 or high. Tonight, it'll be cloudy, a 40% chance of showers this evening, wind staying steady with a low of 5. I'm Matt LeBlanc with Norfolk's breaking and local news.

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0: Long way to go, though, before he breaks any records for most time hosting.
1: Oh, yeah. Number one, that person hosted 19 times solo or co-host. See, folks, if you can rack your brain and think who that might be. Whoopi Goldberg has hosted the most of any woman 4 times. Jimmy Kimmel has hosted 4 times as well. Johnny Carson 5 times. Billy Crystal, maybe you were thinking, was number one. No, he's number two. He has hosted 9 times.
0: Interesting. So see if you know. We'll give you that answer here shortly. 19 times is the record most times hosted the Academy Awards.
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1: Longtime Delhi Councilor Mike Columbus announced that he will not be seeking re-election in Norfolk County's upcoming municipal election. Columbus, who has represented Ward 3 since Norfolk County Council was formed in 2001, received a standing ovation from fellow councilors and staff following the announcement. The Norfolk OPP are investigating after a pontoon boat and a trailer were stolen from a property in Port Dover. A photo of the boat is up on our website right now. It was taken sometime between May the 4th and May the 9th from a Hamilton Plank Road address. And Norfolk County is advising residents about a temporary closure along Lynn Valley Trail tomorrow and Friday. The section between Decoux Road and Ireland Road will be closed during daytime hours while crews complete geotechnical drilling work for future infrastructure planning. I'm Adam LeBlanc. Everything that matters in Norfolk County, you'll hear it right here and then see it at norfolktoday.ca. Your three-day weather is next.
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1: Here is Norfolk's three-day forecast from the MyFM Weather Center. A cloudy one today with a 40% chance of showers. Windy with a high of 16. UV index today of 6 or high. Tonight, it'll be cloudy. That chance of rain going into the evening. Wind staying steady with a low of 5. Tomorrow, a cloudy day. A 40% chance of showers in the morning, clearing in the afternoon. It'll be another windy day with a high of 14. And Friday, you can expect a mix of sun and clouds with a high of 18. I'm Matt LeBlanc with Norfolk's breaking and local news.

0: My FM in the morning, Jamie Lorena continuing on your Wednesday workday. Bob Hope was the answer, by the way. 19 times Bob Hope has hosted the Academy Awards. News this morning that Conan O'Brien will return for a third straight year next March to host. He's got a long way to go before he catches Bob Hope with, again, 19 times he hosted. Incredible. Well, for Montreal Canadiens fans, that would have been a big win last night. So close, right? 3-2 win. These games are so tight, so close. Power play just wasn't there. Every opportunity to jump ahead. But hey, this is a series now. Tied 2-2. It comes down to a best of three heading back to Buffalo. Just crazy, right? I just love the playoffs for this reason. They're our lone Canadian team. A lot of people turning to them for a cup hopeful. Carolina's waiting for them. On the other side, Colorado has a chance to wrap up against Minnesota, and Vegas with overtime win last night jumped ahead 3-2. So those are your final, four series that are going on. How about the PWHL? This is coming to Canada. The Walter Cup. How exciting is this? Montreal, Ottawa. They're going to go for it starting tomorrow night. Game one will be from Montreal. Game one and two Thursday, and then again on Saturday afternoon. And then, Wednesday. They do this. It's a best out of five for the Walter Cup, PWHL women's hockey. And rumors that today, tomorrow, a Hamilton team franchise could be announced. This league is just exploding in popularity. Love to see it. Timing-wise, kind of tough to be competing with the Stanley Cup Finals, but it's still got a huge following. And the fact that for the first time ever, the Walter Cup's going to come to Canada, no matter what, because Montreal taking on Ottawa. That starts tomorrow night.
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0: And this hour, we've been talking about Conan O'Brien, announced as the host of next year's Academy Awards. Already, they're planning for next March, but this will be his third in a row. A recent episode, he had Billie Eilish on, and he tried to say that she owes him royalties, because on one of their previous visits on his podcast, he said Billie and her brother Phineas were like birds of a feather. And then she went on and released a song with that title. So he's demanding some royalties in a joking Conan O'Brien fashion. We're going to hear that song to kick off our 10 o'clock hour. Men Without Hats, Jordan Knight, and Santana with Chad Kroeker. That's all on the way after 10 right now. Kicking it off, Ed Sheeran. It's a song. It's a Persian term. How we would say honey, dear, term of endearment. Azizam.

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My FM at Work on your Wednesday morning. Happy hump day to you halfway through the week on our way to a long weekend. It's Adam Weeks here with you. That was music from Santana and Chad Kroeger with Why Don't You and I. And if someone says, why don't you and I have a roast? You've got to consider this very carefully. A roast can be a damaging affair. And the recent

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1: Longtime Delhi Councilor Mike Columbus announced that he will not be seeking re-election in Norfolk County's upcoming municipal election. Columbus, who has represented Ward 3 since Norfolk County Council was formed in 2001, received a standing ovation from fellow councilors and staff following the announcement. The Norfolk OPP are investigating after a pontoon boat and a trailer were stolen from a property in Port Dover. A photo of the boat is up on our website right now. It was taken sometime between May the 4th and May the 9th from a Hamilton Plank Road address. And Norfolk County is advising residents about a temporary closure along Lynn Valley Trail tomorrow and Friday. The section between Decoux Road and Ireland Road will be closed during daytime hours while crews complete geotechnical drilling work for future infrastructure planning. I'm Adam Blanc. Everything that matters in Norfolk County, you'll hear it right here and then see it at norfolktoday.ca. Your three-day weather is next.
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1: Here is Norfolk's three-day forecast from the MyFM Weather Center. A cloudy one today with a 40% chance of showers. Windy with a high of 16. UV index today of 6 or high. Tonight, it'll be cloudy. That chance of rain going into the evening. Wind staying steady with a low of 5. Tomorrow, a cloudy day. A 40% chance of showers in the morning, clearing in the afternoon. It'll be another windy day with a high of 14. And Friday, you can expect a mix of sun and clouds with a high of 18. I'm Matt LeBlanc with Norfolk's breaking and local news.

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0: Music from Alexander Stewart on MyFM at Work on your Wednesday morning. Looking at the top baby names for the seventh consecutive year, you know, I've never had a kid, but I always wanted to name one. And I realized at one point that's probably not a good enough reason to have a kid. I would have gone with Nathaniel Indiana Weeks if it were a boy. Maybe something like Juliet for a girl. I don't know. But the top two positions, America's most popular baby names for the seventh straight year, are Olivia and Liam. They are still in the top spot for popular baby names. Olivia and Liam. Charlotte climbed up to second place for girls, ending the streak of Emma for 6 years in a row. And Ava dropped from the top 10 completely, replaced by Eliana. This is North America, not the rest of the world. But what's in a name, right? Olivia and Liam at the top. Are you among the people out there who named your kids either Olivia or Liam? Because it's a pretty popular choice right now.
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0: Next hour, just a cyclone of things happening in late night television right now. It's hard to keep track of it all. We'll put it all together for you coming up. And in the meantime, back into a MyFM music mix halfway through to the long weekend.

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0: Sam Roberts and Brother Down on MyFM, and Bonnie Tyler coming up next with Total Eclipse of the Heart. Our hearts are with Bonnie Tyler, who is seriously ill but in stable condition in a hospital in Portugal right now. Her doctors are positive she'll make a full recovery. We'll hear from her with that epic tune, A Total Eclipse of the Heart, coming up here on MyFM. Adam Weeks here with you, looking to late night. There's a lot going on right now. Today happens to be Stephen Colbert's 62nd birthday. Of course, his final show will be on Thursday, May 21st. CBS canceling The Late Show with Stephen Colbert after all these years. It's hard to believe how long it's been since he took over for David Letterman. That was back in 2015. So here we are, all these years later, and the show will no longer exist. And in honor of that, on the final day, May 21st, that's a Thursday, Jimmy Fallon and The Tonight Show, also Jimmy Kimmel, they're going to be playing reruns in honor of that final Colbert show. Also in late night, Conan O'Brien, slated to host the Oscars again next year. That's a three-peat, 3 years in a row. And as for Stephen Colbert, well, he's got some projects lined up. In fact, he's currently working on developing a Lord of the Rings movie, as he's a Lord of the Rings super fan. So he's going to be busy, even though his show ends on May the 21st. The other hosts all showing their support, rallying around him, as good friends do. Now we'll get back to it with Bonnie Tyler, again sending out our love and hope for her full recovery. Total Eclipse of the Heart coming up, and before that, a look at what's going on heading towards a long weekend on MyFM at Work.
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homemade burgers, hot dogs, fries, onion rings, poutine, and more. The Delhi Legion is having a barbecue Friday, May 15th. 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Ho, ho, ho. 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
1: Longtime Delhi Councilor Mike Columbus announced that he will not be seeking re-election in Norfolk County's upcoming municipal election. Columbus, who has represented Ward 3 since Norfolk County Council was formed in 2001, received a standing ovation from fellow councilors and staff following the announcement. The Norfolk OPP are investigating after a pontoon boat and a trailer were stolen from a property in Port Dover. A photo of the boat is up on our website right now. It was taken sometime between May the 4th and May the 9th from a Hamilton Plank Road address. And Norfolk County is advising residents about a temporary closure along Lynn Valley Trail tomorrow and Friday. The section between Decoux Road and Ireland Road will be closed during daytime hours while crews complete geotechnical drilling work for future infrastructure planning. I'm Adam LeBlanc. Everything that matters in Norfolk County, you'll hear it right here and then see it at norfolktoday.ca. Your three-day weather is next.
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1: Here is Norfolk's three-day forecast from the MyFM Weather Center. A cloudy one today with a 40% chance of showers. Windy with a high of 16. UV index today of 6 or high. Tonight, it'll be cloudy. That chance of rain going into the evening. Wind staying steady with a low of 5. Tomorrow, a cloudy day. A 40% chance of showers in the morning, clearing in the afternoon. It'll be another windy day with a high of 14. And Friday, you can expect a mix of sun and clouds with a high of 18. I'm Matt LeBlanc with Norfolk's breaking and local news.

0: Sure, folks, 98.9 MyFM, and you don't have to cook this Friday because there's a Friday night barbecue at the Delhi Legion. The Royal Canadian Legion Branch 125 is on Main Street of Delhi in Delhi, and this Friday, 5 p.m. until 7 p.m., they've got homemade burgers, hot dogs, fries, onion rings, poutine, chicken burgers, sausage, and battered mushrooms. Treat yourself and help out the Legion on a Friday night. 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
0: Coming up, Laura Earle was meant to be off today. I was going to cover for her, but she's got some sick kids at home. We'll do that tomorrow instead. So, luckily for you, she's here to take you through your Wednesday afternoon after we take a look at the news at 12 o'clock. Adam Weeks back tomorrow at 10.

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1: It's Wednesday, May the 13th, a cloudy one today. Good afternoon, I'm Matt LeBlanc. There will be a new Ward 3 councillor this October.
2: Just want to say, after a great deal of quiet deliberation, I've made a decision not to seek re-election to Norfolk County Council.
1: That was Mike Columbus, who made the announcement yesterday at council. He thanked the community for their unwavering support over the many years he has served as an elected official.
2: It's been 26 years with Norfolk County. I was there from the very start. And there was also 14 years with the former township of Delhi. So it's time to move on.
1: Columbus received a standing ovation for his service, with many councillors taking time to thank him for all he's done. Simcoe showed its big heart on McHappy Day, raising $7,300. The May 6th fundraiser supported Ronald McDonald House, South Central Ontario, and local Special Olympians. Owner-operator Ellen Carew says the strong turnout highlights the generosity of Norfolk County and will help families and athletes alike. Portions of the Lynn Valley Trail will be temporarily closed this week for engineering work on the Burt and Robinson bridges. The affected section between the Deku Road entrance and the Ireland Road entrance will be inaccessible on Thursday and Friday. Officials say the closure will be in effect from 8:30 in the morning till 2 p.m. on both days. 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
3: The Colorado Avalanche have a chance to punch their ticket to the Western Conference Finals against the Minnesota Wild tonight. The Avalanche have only made it to the Conference Finals once since 2003, but that was in 2022 when they would go on to win the Stanley Cup. If the Wild want to win, they've got to try and contain a lethal Avs offense that scored four or more goals in five of their eight games so far these playoffs. In the PWHL, it's an all-Canadian final for the Walter Cup, as Montreal and Ottawa kick off the championship series tomorrow. I'm Matt Latour. 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
1: Here is Norfolk's three-day forecast from the MyFM Weather Center. A cloudy one today with a 40% chance of showers. Windy with a high of 16. UV index today of 6 or high. Tonight it'll be cloudy. That chance of rain going into the evening. Wind staying steady with a low of 5. Tomorrow, a cloudy day, a 40% chance of showers in the morning, clearing in the afternoon. It'll be another windy day with a high of 14. And Friday, you can expect a mix of sun and clouds with a high of 18. I'm Matt LeBlanc with Norfolk's breaking and local news.

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0: I cannot believe it has been a full decade, but we have news now that the hip are going to be back on our screens this summer. It's Laura. This is MyFM at Work. It was a moment that we likely all remember, watching Canada's band, the Tragically Hip, perform their final show before the eventual passing of frontman Gord Downie. They took the stage in their hometown of Kingston, broadcasting across the country, and we will get to relive that amazing night. It has been announced that CBC is going to be rebroadcasting the Tragically Hip, a national celebration, this August 22nd. And as part of that milestone event, the band is releasing a new live album titled The Tragically Hip Live July 22nd to August 20th, 2016. And it's going to feature recordings of some of their biggest hits, including Ahead by a Century, New Orleans is Sinking, and more from the iconic band's last cross-country tour. So make sure you tune in to relive that special night. Coming up next, fraudulent activity for driver's examinations. I've got details.
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16: Here is Norfolk's three-day forecast from the MyFM Weather Center. A cloudy one today with a 40% chance of showers. Windy with a high of 16. UV index today of 6 or high. Tonight it'll be cloudy. That chance of rain going into the evening. Wind staying steady with a low of 5. Tomorrow, a cloudy day, a 40% chance of showers in the morning, clearing in the afternoon. It'll be another windy day with a high of 14. And Friday, you can expect a mix of sun and clouds with a high of 18. I'm Matt LeBlanc with Norfolk's breaking and local news.

0: got me thinking about my own driving exam those many, many, many moons ago. It's Laura. This is MyFM at Work. Seven people have been charged following an investigation into fraudulent activity related to driver examinations in the GTA. The investigation was looking at allegations that bribes were taken in exchange for favorable consideration during specific applicants' testing. And I thought to myself, wait a second, did I get my license legitimately? And here's why. Way back when I was 17 years old getting tested for my license, the gentleman doing the testing was the goalie on my dad's hockey team at the time. And my dad was a defenseman. And I thought to myself when I read this story, hang on, did that person like maybe think that my dad was going to suddenly let everybody through to score on him if he didn't pass me on my driver's test? And then I thought, no, we had the most notorious driving test center in our region for failing anybody within the first 2 minutes. So I feel I'm okay. I feel I'm good. Coming up next, World Cup fever, potato flavor.
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0: It's Laura coming up next. What does World Cup fever have to do with potato chip flavors? I will have details. And later in the show, are you ready to take the highway to the danger zone?

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1: Simcoe showed its community spirit in a big way during McHappy Day, raising $7,300, supporting Ronald McDonald House South Central Ontario and Simcoe's Special Olympians. Norfolk County is advising residents of a temporary closure affecting a section of the Lynn Valley Rail Trail later this week. A portion of the trail between Decou Road and Ireland Road will be closed Thursday and Friday from 8:30 a.m. till 2 p.m. each day. And a familiar name in Norfolk County, author and content creator Libby Ward, is opening up about the pressures of modern parenting in her debut book, Honest Motherhood, on Losing My Mind and Finding Myself. I'm Jeremy Hall. Everything that matters in Norfolk County, you'll hear it here. See it at norfolktoday.ca.
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7: Here is Norfolk's three-day forecast from the MyFM Weather Center. Cloudy one today with a 40% chance of showers. Windy with a high of 16. UV index today of 6 or high. Tonight it'll be cloudy. That chance of rain going into the evening. Wind staying steady with a low of 5. Tomorrow, a cloudy day, a 40% chance of showers in the morning, clearing in the afternoon. It'll be another windy day with a high of 14. And Friday, you can expect a mix of sun and clouds with a high of 18. I'm Matt LeBlanc with Norfolk's breaking and local news.

0: 40 years later, and we are still ready to take that highway to the danger zone. It's Laura. This is MyFM, your at work and at home station. Welcome to Top Gun Day, everybody. The high-flying film roared into theaters like an F-14 Tomcat on May 12, 1986, shooting down the competition, taking in over $356 million. As part of the 40th anniversary celebration, select IMAX theaters are showing the film today, and I can't believe that Tom Cruise was only 23 when he made that film, and it would eventually become the 11th highest grossing movie in Cruise's career. You got all those Mission Impossibles in there, right? But the number one in his career so far, the sequel, of course, Top Gun Maverick from 2022, earning over $1.49 billion internationally. So today is the perfect day to feel the need for speed. Coming up next in entertainment news, a book you can't refuse.
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1: Simcoe showed its community spirit in a big way during McHappy Day, raising $7,300, supporting Ronald McDonald House South Central Ontario and Simcoe's Special Olympians. Norfolk County is advising residents of a temporary closure affecting a section of the Lynn Valley Rail Trail later this week. A portion of the trail between Decoux Road and Ireland Road will be closed Thursday and Friday from 8:30 a.m. till 2 p.m. each day. And a familiar name in Norfolk County, author and content creator Libby Ward, is opening up about the pressures of modern parenting in her debut book, Honest Motherhood, on Losing My Mind and Finding Myself. I'm Jeremy Hall. Everything that matters in Norfolk County, you'll hear it here. 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
9: Here is Norfolk's three-day forecast from the MyFM Weather Center. A cloudy one today with a 40% chance of showers. Windy with a high of 16. UV index today of 6 or high. Tonight it'll be cloudy. That chance of rain going into the evening. Wind staying steady with a low of 5. Tomorrow, a cloudy day, a 40% chance of showers in the morning, clearing in the afternoon. It'll be another windy day with a high of 14. And Friday, you can expect a mix of sun and clouds with a high of 18. I'm Matt LeBlanc with Norfolk's breaking and local news.

0: Norfolk's 98.9 MyFM. 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Something for everyone. 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
0: Thanks so much for listening, everyone. I'm Laura Earle, signing off for today. I will be back with you on Friday. I know I said today was the day I had off, but actually it's tomorrow. Don't worry, Adam will be here. He's got it all covered. Have a great Wednesday afternoon, everyone.

0: 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Good afternoon, this is Steve Gregory. Looks like Montreal and Buffalo are starting all over again. Sabres tied the series last night. So, next game is tomorrow. Game 6 will be on Saturday, and if it goes to a Game 7, we will have a game on holiday Monday. Meanwhile, the Leafs, you remember them, fired the head coach today, saying the decision is more reflective of an organizational shift and an opportunity for a fresh start. And the Leafs have had some experiences with fresh starts. 19 general managers and 25 different head coaches since they last won the cup.
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1: Simcoe showed its community spirit in a big way during McHappy Day, raising $7,300 supporting Ronald McDonald House South Central Ontario and Simcoe's Special Olympians. Norfolk County is advising residents of a temporary closure affecting a section of the Lynn Valley Rail Trail later this week. A portion of the trail between Decoux Road and Ireland Road will be closed Thursday and Friday from 8:30 a.m. till 2 p.m. each day. And a familiar name in Norfolk County, author and content creator Libby Ward, is opening up about the pressures of modern parenting in her debut book, Honest Motherhood, on Losing My Mind and Finding Myself. I'm Jeremy Hall. Everything that matters in Norfolk County, you'll hear it here. 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
10: Here is Norfolk's three-day forecast from the MyFM Weather Center. Cloudy one today with a 40% chance of showers. Windy with a high of 16. UV index today of 6 or high. Tonight it'll be cloudy. That chance of rain going into the evening. Wind staying steady with a low of 5. Tomorrow, a cloudy day. A 40% chance of showers in the morning, clearing in the afternoon. It'll be another windy day with a high of 14. And Friday, you can expect a mix of sun and clouds with a high of 18. I'm Matt LeBlanc with Norfolk's breaking and local news.

0: Live FM in the afternoon. This is Steve Gregory. Well, if you got a little brain fog happening, having a hard time focusing, could be what you're eating. According to a new study, ultra-processed foods are linked to a significant and distinct drop in focus, even if you eat fruits, vegetables, whole grains, and healthy fats the majority of the time. Say, with a healthy diet, even a 10% increase in high-fat foods, which is the equivalent of about a bag of chips a day, will lower your ability to focus. If you're looking for a snack, better grab that apple.
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1: Cloudy with a chance of showers tonight. Good afternoon, I'm Jeremy Hull. Simcoe showed its big heart on McHappy Day, raising $7,300 at the McDonald's on Queensway. The May 6 fundraiser supports Ronald McDonald House, South Central Ontario, and local Special Olympians. Owner-operator Ellen Carew says the strong turnout highlights the generosity of Norfolk County and will help families and athletes alike. Portions of the Lynn Valley Trail will be temporarily closed this week for engineering work on the Burt and Robinson bridges. The affected section is between the Decou Road entrance and the Ireland Road entrance and will be inaccessible on Thursday and Friday. Officials say the closure will be in effect from 8:30 a.m. until 2 p.m. both days. And Southern Ontario author and content creator Libby Ward built a following online with candid takes on parenting and mental health. Her debut book, Honest Motherhood, challenges the myth of the ideal mother, saying today's moms are overwhelmed by constant parenting advice.
2: Because we're living in this mothering generation where we get more information than any mothering and parenting generation before, you know, the experts and the self-help books and the social media influencers, and there's so much information, and mothers have never been more overwhelmed.
1: The book shares personal stories on guilt, mental health, ADHD, and people-pleasing, and recently reached the Globe and Mail bestseller list. 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In sports, the Jays look to win tonight against Tampa Bay. Toronto is 0-5 this season against the Rays. 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
3: The Colorado Avalanche are back on home ice tonight, with a chance to punch their ticket to the Western Conference Final as they lead Minnesota 3-1 in their series. Colorado comes in off a commanding 5-2 win in Game 4 and has been nearly unbeatable at Ball Arena, going 4-0 at home in these playoffs and 26-9-6 during the regular season. In the PWHL, the Walter Cup Final is set as Montreal and Ottawa meet beginning tomorrow night. And it was officially announced today that the league is growing. Hamilton will join the PWHL next season alongside expansions in Detroit and Las Vegas. I'm Kennedy Freeman. Playoff Fever returns tomorrow morning at 8 o'clock.
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1: Here's Norfolk's 3-day forecast from the MyFM Weather Center. Cloudy with a chance of showers tonight. The low will be 5. Tomorrow, cloudy again with a chance of showers in the morning and a high of 14. And Friday will be sunny with a high of 19. I'm Jeremy Hall with Norfolk's breaking and local news.

0: 46.1% of Canadians have high life satisfaction, which is up 5.7% from last year. Highest satisfaction was in Quebec, 57.3%. Alberta had the lowest satisfaction rate at 38.1%. And we were just behind them. Ontario, high life satisfaction responses were at 42%. How satisfied are you with your life right now on a scale of 0 to 10?
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0: YFM, this is Steve Gregory. Well, looks like Google just took another step toward the AI-first smartphone. Latest Android update gives Gemini more control over your apps and tasks. Be able to bounce between apps for things like filling out forms, scheduling appointments, making reservations. They say Gemini will soon be able to handle all that for you with Gemini Intelligence. Be able to carry out a whole bunch of routine actions like creating a grocery list from your notes app, autofill forms, generate custom widgets based on a simple prompt. And apparently this is only the beginning. Funny how our phones get smarter as we get just a little bit dumber.
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9: Here's Norfolk's three-day forecast from the MyFM Weather Center. Cloudy with a chance of showers tonight. The low will be 5. Tomorrow, cloudy again with a chance of showers in the morning and a high of 14. And Friday will be sunny with a high of 19. I'm Jeremy Hall with Norfolk's Breaking and Local News.

0: 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This is Steve Gregory. Hang on to your empties. 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
0: Still to come on MyFM, packaging in Japan just got a whole lot duller. Most Canadians still plan to travel this year, and the NFL will be traveling to seven countries in the fall.

0: It's 5 o'clock. Here's what's happening in Norfolk.
1: Cloudy with a chance of showers tonight. Good afternoon. I'm Jeremy Hull.
2: What a bombshell of an announcement. Holy cow. Thanks. Yeah, thanks, counselor.
1: Deputy Mayor Adam Vary was not the only one left in a bit of shock yesterday at council, as Ward 3 Councillor Mike Columbus, who has represented the ward since Norfolk County Council was first created in 2001, officially announced he would not be seeking re-election this year. He received a standing ovation for his service and praise from his fellow councillors.
2: Sitting next to you for the first 3 years has been helpful and lots of good insight.
3: Thank you for what you've done. Thank you for your service.
4: You were wonderful here, and you've been a mentor to a lot of people.
5: Not once have I ever questioned his knowledge, his history, the facts that he brings forward.
1: Columbus thanked the community for their support over the years. Norfolk County OBP are asking for the public's help after a pontoon boat and its trailer were reported stolen from a property on Hamilton Plank Road in Port Dover. Police say the theft happened sometime between May 4th and May 9th. We have more information on the boat and trailer on our website, and anyone with information is asked to contact the OPP. Honest Motherhood, the debut book by Southern Ontario author Libby Ward, is a collection of stories exploring the emotional load many mothers carry every day. Originally, Ward planned to write a research-based book on motherhood, but that shifted during the writing process.
6: And my editor, actually, when she got the manuscript, she said, "It's good, but where the magic really happens is in your story and in your voice and how you tell your story and the perspective that you have. Can you please write us more stories?"
1: She hopes that women will stop gaslighting themselves and that readers come away encouraged to stop comparing themselves to impossible standards. And Toronto officials say they are continuing to test traffic and transit plans ahead of next month's FIFA World Cup matches in the city. Toronto is scheduled to host 6 World Cup matches beginning June 12th, including Canada's opening game. In sports, just one game in the NHL playoffs tonight as Colorado looks to finish off Minnesota. Some big news from the PWHL, 2 more teams for expansion will be coming next season, Hamilton and Las Vegas. The Jays look for a win tonight against Tampa Bay. Toronto is 0-5 this season against the Rays. And the Pistons battle the Cavaliers in the lone NBA playoff game. The next time you're scrolling through your phone, visit norfolktoday.ca and see what Norfolk is talking about. 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
1: The TSX Composite Index slipped today, pressured by weakness in technology and gold mining stocks, while elevated oil prices tied to Middle East tensions and ongoing inflation concerns helped support energy shares. The S&P TSX Composite Index fell 249 points to 34,041. In New York, the Dow Jones Industrial Average was down 67 points at 49,693. The S&P 500 Index was up 43 points at 7,444, while the Nasdaq Composite was also up 314 points at 26,402. The Canadian dollar traded for 72.97 cents US after closing at 73.01 cents US on Tuesday. The crude oil contract was down 95 cents at $101.23 per barrel, and the gold contract was up $14.30 at $4,701 an ounce. 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
1: Here's Norfolk's three-day forecast from the MyFM Weather Center. Cloudy with a chance of showers tonight. The low will be 5. Tomorrow, cloudy again with a chance of showers in the morning and a high of 14. And Friday will be sunny with a high of 19. I'm Jeremy Hall with Norfolk's breaking and local news.

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Oh, are you laying me down to a dead and buried on the edge of your knife? Stand

0: FM. This is Steve Gregory. If you're planning a vacation in the fall to Europe, maybe able to catch a football game while you're there. NFL's released their schedule, and half of the league's 32 teams going to be playing in 7 countries in the fall. Australia, Brazil, the UK, France, Spain, Germany, Mexico. Those games will run between September and November. If you want to catch an NFL game while you're away, plan accordingly.
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0: Life in the Afternoon, this is Steve Gregory. Even though energy costs are going up, most Canadians not changing their travel plans. 9 in 10 Canadians planning a trip this year. And of those, 92% say they're expecting at least one trip within Canada, which is good for the country. They say that if every Canadian traveler this year were to switch just one overnight stay abroad to a day of travel in Canada, it would generate about $4.6 billion in our GDP. On average, Canadians plan to spend about $7,000 on travel plans this year. If you don't want to spend that kind of money, we got you covered with mbcstaycation.ca. All kinds of great ideas for you close to home. Save you a bunch of money.
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12: Here's Norfolk's three-day forecast from the MyFM Weather Center. Cloudy with a chance of showers tonight. The low will be 5. Tomorrow, cloudy again with a chance of showers in the morning and a high of 14. And Friday will be sunny with a high of 19. I'm Jeremy Hall with Norfolk's breaking and local news.

0: 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Well, packaging in Japan just got a little duller. Their top snack manufacturer is temporarily switching their colorful packages to black and white because of a shortage of colored ink. The printing ink that they use to produce color on their packaging comes from the Middle East, so with the war, they've got a shortage. So they're only using black and white on 14 of their products, including their chips. Can you imagine if all processed food came in a black and white package? Would there be any color in your grocery cart?
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0: Thanks for listening. That's it for me. Emily all set to go as usual, and we'll take care of the rest of your Wednesday night next.

0: It's 6 o'clock. Here's what's happening in Norfolk.
1: Cloudy with a chance of showers tonight. Good evening, I'm Jeremy Hall. Simcoe showed its big heart on McHappy Day, raising $7,300 at the McDonald's on Queensway. The May 6 fundraiser supports Ronald McDonald House, South Central Ontario, and local Special Olympians. Owner-operator Ellen Carew says the strong turnout highlights the generosity of Norfolk County and will help families and athletes alike. Portions of the Lynn Valley Trail will be temporarily closed this week for engineering work on the Burt and Robinson bridges. The affected section is between the Decou Road entrance and the Ireland Road entrance and will be inaccessible on Thursday and Friday. Officials say the closure will be in effect from 8:30 a.m. until 2 p.m. both days. Southern Ontario author and content creator Libby Ward built a following online with candid takes on parenting and mental health. Her debut book, Honest Motherhood, challenges the myth of the ideal mother, saying today's moms are overwhelmed by constant parenting advice.
2: Because we're living in this mothering generation where we get more information than any mothering and parenting generation before, you know, the experts and the self-help books and the social media influencers, and there's so much information, and mothers have never been more overwhelmed.
1: The book shares personal stories on guilt, mental health, ADHD, and people-pleasing, and recently reached the Globe and Mail bestseller list. And Ontario's Auditor General says the number of students requiring special education supports is growing faster than overall student enrollment, while many schools continue to face shortages of educational assistance. In a report released Tuesday, Auditor General Shelley Spence found absence rates among educational assistants averaged 18% during the 2023-24 school year, with many absences going unfilled. The report says schools are dealing with increasingly complex student needs, leading to added stress and injuries among staff. In sports, just one game in the NHL playoffs tonight as Colorado looks to finish off Minnesota. Some big news from the PWHL. Two more teams for expansion will be coming next season, Hamilton and Las Vegas. The Jays look for a win tonight against Tampa Bay. Toronto is 0-5 this season against the Rays. And the Pistons battle the Cavaliers in the lone NBA playoff game. The next time you're scrolling through your phone, visit norfolktoday.ca and see what Norfolk is talking about. 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
1: Here's Norfolk's 3-day forecast from the MyFM Weather Center. Cloudy with a chance of showers tonight. The low will be 5. Tomorrow, cloudy again with a chance of showers in the morning and a high of 14. And Friday will be sunny with a high of 19. I'm Jeremy Hall with Norfolk's breaking and local news.

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0: My FM, that is Simple Plan. It is Emily, PWHL. First of all, we now know who is going off to the Walter Cup finals. We got Montreal versus Ottawa. And by the way, I'm super pumped. Gonna go see game three in Ottawa. I cannot wait for that trip this long weekend for that. But another thing that we learned as well, there's gonna be two new franchises coming up for the 2026 and 2027 season. So now we know Hamilton and Las Vegas have also been granted a franchise. We also learned earlier, too, a couple weeks ago, Detroit will have one. So it's really great to see the PWHL expanding like this. And if you haven't gone to a game, you definitely need to get to one. It is fantastic hockey. You do not doubt these women. This is great. If you watched any of the Olympics with Team Canada, you're gonna love this. A lot of your favorite players are on these teams. So be sure to watch for that coming up next season. I am so excited. For game three though, Ottawa versus Montreal, gonna be a Canadian team no matter what. I love to see it.
1: At home.
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10: Here's Norfolk's three-day forecast from the MyFM Weather Center. Cloudy with a chance of showers tonight. The low will be 5. Tomorrow, cloudy again with a chance of showers in the morning and a high of 14. And Friday will be sunny with a high of 19. I'm Jeremy Hall with Norfolk's breaking and local news.

0: Shania Twain. It is Emily. She just came out with a brand new single. Super excited about that as a Shania Twain fan. One thing I thought this is interesting is I wonder if Shania would ever want to be roasted. Probably not. If you haven't watched it already, Kevin Hart has been roasted on Netflix. And of course, you know, people make their digs. A little bit of canceling going on in certain jokes. But did you know Paul McCartney actually turned that down before they went to Kevin Hart for this? So I'm curious, who would you rather see get roasted? Kevin Hart? Paul McCartney? Maybe even Shania? Let me know over at 855-WINMYFM.
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0: Coming up, we are going to be talking about some of the most popular baby names of 2025. We'll see if your baby's name is still the top of the list.

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From the traditional territory of the Haudenosaunee and Anishinaabe nations within the Touro Wampum and the One Dish, One Spoon Treaty areas, this is 98.9 My FM.

0: FM, your at work and at home station. It is Emily. Well, the top baby name list is revealed of 2025. So the top five for the girls are 5, Sophia, 4, Amelia, 3, Emma, 2, Charlotte, and number 1 is Olivia. For the boy names, number 5, Henry, 4, Theodore, 3, Oliver, number 2 is Noah, and number 1 is Liam. Seems to be a pretty good trend here. We've seen those names on the top of the list for the last few years or so. I'm curious, do you think there's going to be any trend changes, or do you think it's going to stay pretty much the same? What are your thoughts over at 855-WINMYFM?
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1: 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Because when a child is sick, family stays. 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

0: 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It is Emily. If you are trying to gain the trust of your friends or maybe a stranger, you should be wearing lavender. Well, apparently studies show that if you smell like lavender, people find you to be more honest. I don't know why, but that seems to be the case. So lavender, add that to your scent rotation.
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11: Here's Norfolk's three-day forecast from the MyFM Weather Center. Cloudy with a chance of showers tonight. The low will be 5. Tomorrow, cloudy again with a chance of showers in the morning and a high of 14. And Friday will be sunny with a high of 19. I'm Jeremy Hall with Norfolk's breaking and local news.

0: MyFM. It is Emily. If you were to guess what the top three regrets are in life, there was a study, 76% of people said they do have significant regret. Well, number three is relationships. They said, you know, marrying someone different. Well, that's controversial. Number two, health neglect. Number one is not traveling enough. What do you think four and five were, though? I will talk about that coming up after 8 o'clock.
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